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1: Thank you, Michelle. 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
2: The answer is we got to evolve. If we want to keep up with what's happening in our world, we have to be able to give people news now. One of the things our CEO here at NCN says a lot of the time is that the deadline for news is no longer at 6 o'clock.
1: Yeah.
2: It is right now.
1: It's right
2: and now. We have to be able to answer that question. And we've been able to do that through the development of this app and now through promoting. You can download the NCN app very simply. 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
1: Unity. 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
0: What's the engineer?
1: We are dealing with injustice.
0: Yeah.

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All over the world, there are lots of people who are alone tonight. I imagine most of us have been in that situation at some time or another. I know I have. Recently, I heard a most beautiful song with a dynamic lyric that really expresses this feeling of loneliness. 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I think you'll see what I mean.

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1: Girl, yes. 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
0: Yes, and then they try to find the girl that they think they can control, and then they spill it all, too.
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Dixit and Sanjay Dutt, the beautiful voice of Alka Yagni. Good morning to you. Welcome to Bollywood Beats on 100.1 Vibes FM. My name is Kavita and I will be keeping your company until 9 a.m. This is how we do it for you on a Thursday morning, bringing to you some beautiful music from the late 1990s and the early 2000s.

It's a very beautiful Thursday morning in the capital city here, Georgetown. How are you feeling on this thankful Thursday? Can you imagine it's Thursday already?

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2: The Bureau of Statistics will be conducting a pilot business listing exercise in September and October 2026 among formal and informal businesses in focus areas in Region 6 and 4, including Sheriff Street, Georgetown, in the evening hours. It is geared towards creating a statistical business register. Trained enumerators equipped with an official badge from the Bureau of Statistics and tablet computer will visit businesses to collect basic administrative information. This includes business names, location, and number of employees. This initial data collection process will inform national policy, improve future economic surveys, and the construction of a statistical business register. The Bureau of Statistics is legally mandated by the Statistics Act, Chapter 1909 of the Laws of Guyana, to collect economic data. Our staff are bound by the Statistics Act to ensure confidentiality of all information collected, and severe penalties are in place for breaches of confidentiality. Your financial and operational information will never be made public or shared with any other agencies or third party. All data collected is used strictly for statistical purposes and is only shared in aggregated, anonymized formats. Please cooperate with our enumerators during this process. Your participation matters and will guide the conduct of future economic surveys during which vital data is collected to inform national policy.
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0: When last have you read a story or a book?
1: A book is a gift that you can open again and again. And we have to make it our duty to make sure that reading stays a fundamental part of our lives. 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
2: With the news on this time, I'm Kristen Jasai. Good morning. The National Insurance Scheme is celebrating its 57th anniversary, with Senior Finance Minister Dr. Ashni Singh noting that its contributor base has grown by nearly 80,000 people, or 41%, over the past 5 years. Minister Singh urged employers to properly register workers and pay contributions on time, while NIS employees were also recognized for long service ranging from 10 to 40 years. Foreign Affairs and International Cooperation Minister Hugh Todd met with Suriname's ambassador, Eve Infernal, on Wednesday, with both sides reaffirming their commitment to strengthening bilateral relations. Discussions focused on expanding cooperation in areas including agriculture, food security, connectivity, and collaboration through the Strategic Dialogue and Cooperation Platform. Police are investigating the discovery of what is believed to be a baby in a garbage barrel at Orange Walk border Georgetown on Wednesday afternoon. Now in the region, Venezuela is preparing to ship about 15,000 metric tons of aluminum to the United States in a deal involving Mercuria Energy Group and Heaney Capital. The shipment, produced by state-owned Venalum, could leave Venezuela as early as Friday, marking the first significant flow of Venezuelan aluminum to the U.S. in years. And internationally, U.S. interest rates have been raised for the first time in more than 3 years and could be increased further in a bid to slow rising prices. Rates were hiked to 3.75 to 4% from 3.5 to 3.75% by the Federal Reserve in a unanimous decision, despite fierce opposition from President Donald Trump, who had called for rates to be cut. And that's the news to the moment.
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You are listening to Bollywood Beats only on 100.1 Vibes FM. How are you feeling this morning? And this is how we do it for you on a Thursday morning, bringing to you some beautiful throwback and also some hype music of the late 1990s and the early 2000s. What's the weather like at your end? What are you having for breakfast? I think on a Thursday morning, I would like to have Balanje Chokan Roti. That's my Thursday morning kind of food. But whatever it is that you are preparing, I hope that you enjoy and it's something healthy.

So if you are preparing Balanje Chokan Roti, you can definitely send some over for me. I do not get the time to prepare a lot of food. So if you are doing so this morning, you can message me. I can definitely pick up, or you can send some over.

0: The Bureau of Statistics will be conducting a pilot business listing exercise in September and October 2026 among formal and informal businesses in focus areas in Region 6 and 4, including Sheriff Street, Georgetown, in the evening hours. It is geared towards creating a statistical business register. Trained enumerators equipped with an official badge from the Bureau of Statistics and a tablet computer will visit businesses to collect basic administrative information. This includes business names, location, and number of employees. This initial data collection process will inform national policy, improve future economic surveys, and the construction of a statistical business register. The Bureau of Statistics is legally mandated by the Statistics Act, Chapter 1909 of the Laws of Guyana to collect economic data. Our staff are bound by the Statistics Act to ensure confidentiality of all information collected, and severe penalties are in place for breaches of confidentiality. Your financial and operational information will never be made public or shared with any other agencies or third party. All data collected is used strictly for statistical purposes and is only shared in aggregated, anonymized formats. Please cooperate with our enumerators during this process. Your participation matters and will guide the conduct of future economic surveys during which vital data is collected to inform national policy.
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the title track from the movie Kuch Kuch Hota Hai, a selection that all Guyanese can sing and dance to. Shah Rukh Khan, Kajol, and the beautiful Rani Mukherjee, the melodious voices of Alka Yagnik and Udit Narayan. Happy, happy Thursday to you.

You are listening to Bollywood Beats on 100.1 Vibes FM. This is how we do it for you on a Thursday morning, bringing to you some beautiful selections from the late 1990s and the early 2000s. Thady Ewer, this is a very calming, soothing, relaxing selection. And it's the beautiful voice of Rahat Fateh Ali Khan and Shreya Ghoshal, taken from the movie Sing Is King. How are you feeling on this Thursday morning? What are you up to this time of the morning?

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our featured movie airtime is called Bollywood Hour. Yes, Bollywood Hour, where you will have the movie and all the beautiful songs of the movie. Good morning to all of you, all, you know, to all you wonderful people out there in our three beautiful counties, Demerara, Essequibo, and Berbice.

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to all of you messaging in to say you are always enjoying Bollywood Beats. Good morning to you. Happy, happy Thursday to you. It's a new day. I trust it's going to be a productive day for you.

It's the ninth month of the year 2026, a very special month for us here in Guyana. It's Education Month, and it's also Amerindian Heritage Month. We will have lots of activities for Education Month and Amerindian Heritage Month. We always encourage you to read. Keep educating yourself. You are never too big to learn. The more we live, the more we learn. So in the month of September, pick up a book, drop everything, pick up a book and read. And our Amerindian brothers and sisters, good morning to you. The very first people that came to our beautiful land, Guyana.

Let's tell you on this Thursday morning, this thankful Thursday morning, to eat healthy. You know, eat healthy, live longer. And it's a choice that you have to make to eat healthy. It may cost you a little more, but it's worth it in the end. Also, let's encourage you, remind you to exercise. You know, you have 24 hours in a day. If you put aside 30 minutes a day and you exercise, you are doing something great for your body. And many people are struggling with finding time to exercise. You know, life has become so hectic. We have so much to do on a daily basis, but we have to fight that time to exercise, you know. You want to stay healthy. You want to stay heart healthy too. Also, I would like to encourage you to visit the doctor. If you have not visited the doctor anytime

soon or in a very long time. Remember, you have to do your checkup every year. I would say once a year, do a general checkup. Take that time, spend that money. It's worth it in the end. It will cost you time and money, but it's worth it in the end.

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We Guyanese, some of us, we do not like to go to the doctor until something happens.

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1: 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Early detection is important. 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

When last have you read a story or a book? A book is a gift that you can open again and again. And we have to make it our duty to make sure that reading stays a fundamental part of our lives. To commemorate Education Month, NCN is encouraging you to send us a one-minute clip reading a story or a passage. 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

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Happy, happy Thursday to you. It's Education Month here in Guyana. We would like to encourage you to stop scrolling, ease the scrolling, and read more. 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

parents, how are you making out? If you are in traffic, I trust, you know, we are keeping you entertained. If you are listening to us from the comfort of your homes, I guess as you move about getting things done, getting your breakfast ready, you know, getting things done at home, you are listening to us. Thank you so much for doing so. Members of the diaspora tuned in, we are always happy to have you. If you are at work already, you're listening in to us, I wish you a productive day. All the best for this beautiful Thursday.

all the letters in the alphabet are very important, but the letter B and D are more important. Birth and D, death. We are born and we will die. But in the middle of B and D, there is C. The choices you make in life depends on what your life will be like. So on today's edition of Bollywood Beats, I want to encourage you to make better choices in your life, to teach your children to be responsible, and to make better choices or good choices in their life, in their lives. You know, have that talk with them. Show them what you have been through, and you do not want them to go through that. So make good choices, live well, do good, be positive, stay humble, and like I would always say, all the good things that life has to offer will definitely come your way. This is my message for you on this beautiful, thankful Thursday.

happy Amerindian Heritage Month to all Guyanese, especially our Amerindian brothers and sisters. This is where I have to go. It's always a pleasure being here with you on a morning time, starting your day off with beautiful music. I hope you've enjoyed all of our selections and all that I shared with you. Until tomorrow, do take care of yourselves. It's Thursday. It's a new day. You have life. Go out there and do your best. Contribute well to society. Be kind to the people that you meet. And try your best to have a positive attitude, especially if you are dealing with the public. You do not know what the other person is dealing with. Bye for now.

0: think I love you, but I don't really know you that well.
1: I'm too polite to insult your intelligence. Why do I believe that we have met? Maybe not in this life. Time's frozen for a second, so I'm thinking tonight. We break the ice, or better still, we can set it aside. Temporarily, my temperature is telling me that you got me so hot. Stuck, girl, there is no remedy. But you don't know me well enough to reply. And I don't really know you that well. It's funny, you have something in your teeth, but would you try to stop me if I wanna take it out? Cause you don't know me properly. Girl, I think you're lovely, but you turn this bad boy into a busybody. I see you're too busy for me. Or maybe I'm just busy for me. Will you call me when you're ready for me? It's crazy.

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2: The Bureau of Statistics will be conducting a pilot business listing exercise in September and October 2026 among formal and informal businesses in focus areas in Region 6 and 4, including Sheriff Street, Georgetown, in the evening hours. It is geared towards creating a statistical business register. 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Our staff are bound by the Statistics Act to ensure confidentiality of all information collected, and severe penalties are in place for breaches of confidentiality. Your financial and operational information will never be made public or shared with any other agencies or third party. All data collected is used strictly for statistical purposes and is only shared in aggregated, anonymized formats. Please cooperate with our enumerators during this process. Your participation matters and will guide the conduct of future economic surveys during which vital data is collected to inform national policy.
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Diana, it is a brand new day. It's Thursday, September 16, 2026. How are you guys feeling this beautiful Thursday morning? Hope your morning is off to a great start. You're having an awesome one. And a special warm morning shout out to all our dedicated workers heading out to give it their best shot today. Just remember, when you go out there, be the task great or small, do it well or not at all. And to every single student, you know, stepping foot into college or university, remember, you know, you've got this, all right? The morning is yours and your journey is just getting started. Well, time check for you, 9 hours 16, and you're locked onto Vibes 100.1 FM. It is one more day to the weekend. It is Thursday, and of course we are here, I'm here to keep your company, ensuring that you are in for an awesome Thursday. It is a thankful Thursday as well. What are you thankful for? And yeah, I know life has, you know, a way of throwing unexpected challenges at us, and sometimes, you know, things don't go according to plan. A project might fall through, you know, or a door closes when you thought it would open. And it is completely okay to feel, you know, set back. But remember, broken pieces are not the end of your story. They are simply, you know, the building blocks for something stronger. So pick up those pieces today, dust off your shoes and stand tall. Remember, you are far more resilient than any obstacle in your way, all right? But something I want to tell you, just in case you might not know, there is power in taking a pen and putting your goals onto paper. I usually tell people if they have a goal or they have a plan to write it down. And success is the vision you write down. And when you write down what you want to achieve, you of course bring your thoughts into the real world. And it turns a vague wish into a clear map, alright? So put your worries, your big ideas, your daily steps on paper so that your mind stays focused. You know that this is something that you'll have to work towards. And don't just dream about the life you want, alright? Plan it out and build it. So grab a notebook today and write down that vision. Remember, success is the vision you write down. 18 minutes after the hour, I'm Kieran Moyer, here to keep your company up until 13 hours on this beautiful, thankful Thursday. Of course, we are thankful for all the good things coming our way. Life, good health, strength. We have all the good things coming our way, like I said before. And I'm saying that because you have to project positivity, alright? So if you're thinking negative thoughts, throw those away, alright? Because if you think it, it will come to pass. So positivity, sending all the positivity your way.

serious heat over the past days. Whatever you're heading out there, ensure you have your umbrellas, you have a bottle of water with you, your sunscreen, whatever you use, a hat. I want to say a special good morning to all our traffic officers out on our roadways directing traffic right now. Of course, thank you guys so much for all the work you do, standing in the sun especially, to ensure that, you know, everybody is getting to their destinations safely. And a big shout out to all our minibus drivers as well, our taxi drivers, our minibus conductors out on our roadways. Hope you guys are taking it easy out there and being safe. 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

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All right, so do not miss out on modernizing your identity and growing your business. And also for persons in regions 4, 5, and 6, the Guyana Water Incorporated is issuing an important utility notice, and so GWI will be executing a house-to-house disconnection campaign from September 21 to September 25 across several communities in East Coast Demerara, West Berbice, and Quarantine. So to avoid those disruptions or interruptions, settle all outstanding balances today through MMG, post offices, Bill Express, or your local commercial bank. All right, stay connected and stay covered. 22 minutes after that 9 o'clock hour. Thank you so much for keeping it locked into Vibes FM. A special good morning to all our loyal listeners, and of course our listeners online as well. Let me leave you to enjoy some great music on this beautiful Thursday morning. It's a thankful Thursday. What are you thankful for?

0: Well, this station had linked people from all around, you know. Remember Navin from Monrepo? I remember Avinash from Chatumago. What about them Glasgow by from Glasgow, Hozororo, Isano, and Mokomoko? You got to call everybody, man. This is one big thing.
1: Essie Quibble is Guyana's.

0: Hi there, I'm Woman Carver Elgin, Station at Traffic Headquarters, Iglary. According to Section 76.1 of the Motor Vehicles and Road Traffic Act, Chapter 5102, the rules of the road are: all vehicles must keep to the left or near side of the road while driving a vehicle. When meeting another vehicle traveling in the opposite direction, you must keep well to the left or near side of the road. When being overtaken, you must keep to the left or near side of the road. You should not, therefore, except when you intend to overtake or turn right, drive along the middle of the road.
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0: When last have you read a story or a book?
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2: 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Yes, you don't know.

54 minutes after the hour. Thank you so much for sticking around right here on Vibes FM on this beautiful, thankful Thursday. This one is called Loving Me by Miss Melody, and we're giving you a triple treat from her this morning, our very own Guyanese star. And today she is celebrating her birthday today. So happy birthday, Miss Melody. Hope you're having an awesome morning so far. Blessings for many more years.

Another one from Miss Melody. This one is called Love Everlasting. 9:55. If you are celebrating your big day today like Miss Melody is, happy birthday to you. Wishing you all the best on your plus one. If you're celebrating your anniversary, happy anniversary as well. Whatever milestone you are celebrating, just know that we are celebrating with you, all right?

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2: Well, top of the morning to you lovely people locked on to Vibes FM. Hope your morning was off to a great start. Hope your day is feeling blessed. And if it isn't, well, I'm here to keep it occupied and ensure that you are in for an awesome day. Sending you all the blessings your way. Well, you already know what time it is. It's time for your favorite segment on the morning time, Sweet Mouth. Well, today we're talking about that old Guyanese saying, when coconut fall from tree, he can't fasten back. When coconut fall from tree, he can't fasten back. Now, I know some of you might be thinking you're picturing, you know, that heavy green nut hitting the ground with a solid thud. And you know, you pick it up, you look at the branch, and you know, it's done. It's moved on. You can't just reach up and stick it back onto the stem like a sticker on a notebook. And so in life, we spend, you know, a lot of time wishing we could fasten back things that would have already fallen. And maybe it's a job that we lost, a relationship that did not work out, or a mistake we made last week or, you know, yesterday that we wish we could erase. And so we walk around, you know, carrying that fallen coconut, or we try to find a way to make it look like if it's still hanging high and pretty on the tree. But the truth is, the more we try to force, you know, the past back into place, the more we end up just standing there with a heavy burden in our hands. And the beauty of the coconut, though, is what is inside of it. And so once it falls, that's when it's ready to be used. And so that's when you can crack it open. Get the sweet water, the jelly. You could probably grate the nut for a good cook-up rice or a nice piece of sugar cake. And so when things fall apart in our lives, it's really the end. It's just the moment when the situation has finished its time on the branch. So instead of wasting energy trying to climb the tree to fix what's broken, maybe we should look at what we have in our hands right now. So what can you do with the coconut you've got, alright? You can make something nice out of it. Some sugar cake. A pot of cook-up rice. So can you learn a lesson that makes you stronger for the next harvest? Yes, you can. So don't spend your morning looking up at the tree crying over what dropped. The tree is still standing. The sun is still shining. And you've got your hands and you've got strength and you've got a brand new day to crack open, alright? And that's why we say, when coconut fall from tree, he can't fasten back. And that's your dose of wisdom for today. This has been Sweet Mouth.

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The station nice. Bun, bun, down. The place of vibes. When we touch down the station, shall we, shall we, shall we, shall we, shall we? Yo, shall Marshall for 100.1. Kaboom! Hey, warm today.

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3: I first read Grandma's letter over 10 years ago when I was 12. It was the kind of letter you don't forget. I remember I read it over and over again to be sure I'd understood it right. Soon everyone else at home had read it too. Well, I'm gobsmacked, my father said. She's unbelievable, said my mother. Grandma rang up later that evening. Bowie, is that you, dear? It's Grandma here. It was Grandma who had first called me Bowie. Apparently, Bowie was the first word she ever heard me speak. My real name is Michael, but she's never called me that. You've read it then, she went on. Yes, Grandma. Is it true? All of it? Of course it is, she said, with a distant, echoing chuckle. Blame it on the cat if you like, Bowie. But remember one thing, dear. Only dead fish swim with the flow, and I'm not a dead fish yet. Not by a long chalk.
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0: All the gal them from Belladrum, all the man them from Hope Tongue, all the gal them from Rising Sun, and everybody from Kingston. Well, look at Tori. You ever hear radio like a this before? Me not think so, you know. This is what we call Vibes FM.
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Lips Are Moving by Meghan Trainor. 10 hours 21. 10 hours 20. Why am I rushing the time? Well, if you're planning to travel across the Demerara River Bridge this weekend, pay close attention to this traffic advisory. Bridge management advises that traffic flow will be interrupted this Saturday, September 19, starting at 10 p.m. That's 22 hours. And this closure is necessary to carry out a bridge sweeping exercise. So drivers, you are urged to exercise caution, follow traffic control instructions, and plan your late night travel accordingly. All right. That will be Saturday, September 19, starting at 10 p.m. An important news for anyone planning to apply for or renew a passport. Effective October 1, 2026, all passport applications across Guyana, including the Central Immigration and Passport Office in Georgetown and all regional service centers, will move strictly online. 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

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Just reminding you that at 11 hours, we will be joining our sister station, 98.14 Real Talk. And today's topic is society more forgiving of infidelity on the man's part? 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
4: This is awesome. 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
5: of course
4: 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This is awesome.
5: The answer is we got to evolve, bro. If we want to keep up with what's happening in our world, we have to be able to give people news now. One of the things our CEO here at NCN says a lot of the time is that the deadline for news is no longer at 6 o'clock.
4: Yeah.
5: It is right now.
4: It's right
5: and
4: now.
5: We have to be able to answer that question. And we've been able to do that through the development of this app and now through promoting. 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

0: What's up, everybody? It's Thursday, September 17, 2026. I'm Tara Lynn Harris. I am pleased to be joined by Kieran Moria, and a warm welcome to all of our friends over on 100.1 Vibes FM. It's that time of the day. Good morning. How are you?
1: Good morning. Great. Great.
0: Mm-hmm.
1: It is
0: all
1: Thursday.
0: Right.
1: Thursday. Thankful.
0: Yeah, Thursday.
1: Yeah, we're thankful.
0: All right.
1: Yeah, super, super grateful. Okay. Did you know that if you spell socks fast, you'll actually sound like you're speaking in Spanish? That was a trend on TikTok. Try it.
0: I will do no such thing.
1: Why wouldn't you try it?
0: Because what?
1: S-O-C-K-S. S-O-C-K-S. Doesn't it sound like I'm speaking in Spanish right now? S-O-C-K-S. Everybody listening, try it. If you're in a minibus, a car, wherever you are, try it and it will sound like you're speaking in Spanish when you spell the word
0: or
1: socks.
0: Or I could just speak in Spanish.
1: S-O-C-K-S. Well, tell me what I just said. Tell me what I just said then. I said, is it or is it not?
0: All right. That's quite interesting.
1: Yeah.
0: Ready for the topic?
1: No.
0: Okay. Are we ready for the countdown?
1: Yes.
0: All right.
1: There we go.
0: Here we go.
1: All right. Diana Christ-

0: your Christmas countdown. How many days to Christmas?
1: 98 days to Christmas in Guyana and around the world.
2: You know, I'm going to be sad when this is done.
1: Why?
2: I am, because I really like the soundtrack, and like, I'm getting excited.
1: Yeah, super duper. Yeah. People already have their fairy lights up.
2: Who has their
1: I passed like 3 houses this morning.
2: Listen,
1: with
2: hold,
1: fairy lights
2: hold,
1: hold. Decked out in fairy lights on their verandas. Y'all are extremely happy. That's what I would say.
2: Hold. Are these fairy lights that just went up?
1: Yeah. Like, I passed those houses and I'm like, y'all ain't had fairy lights on in a month ago or so. I'm like, yeah.
2: Because if you had it up since last year, that don't count.
1: No. I know people who had their, or who still have their Christmas trees.
2: No. So what are you doing this year? From like, since, like, doing they another have it. One?
1: You know, they just keep it up.
2: So, right. So, if you keep up your decorations, right? Like, when Christmas comes around again, what do you do?
1: You just add on stuff. You don't take it down. Add on.
2: Okay.
1: But shout out to the people who are extremely early. You have on your fairy lights or your decorations.
2: You have on your fairy lights.
1: And so on. And you started the shopping. I did mention to you that some person actually talked about it on TikTok, saying that they started their Christmas shopping since May, and some people are actually doing their Christmas shopping right now. A few weeks ago, I actually passed some people on Regent Street purchasing carpets.
2: Yeah, but I'm, you like, don't know if they needed a carpet or if they're starting
1: if
2: Christmas
1: it,
2: shopping.
1: I would assume that when people start buying so early, it means that they're preparing for Christmas early. Because why would you buy a carpet in this time?
2: Because you notice that the space needs a carpet.
1: But I would, like, for me, I would wait until Christmas time to buy the carpet.
2: But what if you see a nice one? What if you see a nice one?
1: See a nicer one at Christmas time. The people can bring in new stock.
2: Yeah, but then everybody gonna be looking for carpet. And when you see the nice one, by the time you go back, it's gone.
1: What if you get the money to buy it now?
2: Well, listen, if y'all need to buy carpets today, y'all go buy your carpet. Don't wait till Christmas.
1: And I saw a $1,000 store. They had a sale on curtains last week, and everybody's like, "Oh yeah." They're probably selling all the old ones so they can make space for the new ones.
2: Well, you know, curtain season is here, so they gotta get rid of the old stuff. All right, let's get into our topic for today. Buddy B is in. He says, blessings, everyone. Good morning. Hey. And we are officially in the Christmas countdown. That's correct, Buddy B. We are right here. Our topic for today is society. Me ready.
1: You have to be ready because you are the the chief spokesperson for today's topic.
2: How am I the chief spokesperson?
1: Because
2: I don't be knowing these things.
1: You have to be giving us directions here.
2: All right, y'all get ready to come through. Is society more forgiving of infidelity on the man's part? That's our topic for today. We are live on Facebook at NCN Guyana. You can give us a call. That number is 227-1899. And you can reach out to us on WhatsApp at 624-4805. Is society more forgiving of infidelity on the man's part? Buddy B says, if you realize Diwali and Christmas are close together this year, so the preparations are going to be one general setup. I see Christmas trees out already. Where, Buddy B? I haven't seen
1: that's
2: any.
1: That's probably at a gift mall. I
2: haven't been up there in a minute.
1: Yeah.
2: So, yeah.
1: Oh, but I can understand the correlation.
2: Yeah. And actually, that's usually how it goes, especially when they're closer together. You know, you'll see preparations starting from around that time. And of course, leading into end of year. So you're right on the money with that one, Buddy B. But I haven't seen any Christmas trees yet. I haven't. I'm really excited now. Okay. Is society more forgiving of infidelity on the man's part? I dropped this earlier. Someone was like, what's infidelity again? Basically, we're talking about cheating. But I will pull up a definition. And Google says infidelity means the act of being unfaithful to a husband, wife, or a committed romantic partner. Right? So whether you're married or not, if you are in a committed relationship, you are partnered. We're talking about stepping outside of that relationship. So we're asking, is society more forgiving of men doing this? Well, this is not part of the topic, but as opposed to women, I guess. Is society more forgiving of infidelity on the man's part? That's what we're asking. Kieran, what do you have to say for yourselves?
1: For who?
2: Yourselves.
1: I don't know about that. I can't speak all for right. all. I can't speak for mm-hmm. all men.
2: Yeah,
1: definitely
2: that's why I said not. Yourselves. Yeah. All
1: definitely
2: right.
1: Not. I don't think they're forgiving. I think they're very tolerant.
2: Mm, okay, and what's the difference?
1: And I mean, when we say forgiving, sometimes people stay and they still hold a grudge. They still hate you for doing what you did. But when I say tolerant, I actually mean that it's something that is tolerated. Like, they put up with it because there is a double standard when it comes to men cheating versus women cheating. For men, like, you often hear people say, if you got plenty girls, you're a sweet man or a sweet man. If a woman got plenty partners, then there's nothing sweet about that at all. You'll be called different names. But for a guy, I think people are more tolerant with men because I guess they could sleep around.
2: Why do you think that is, though? And I heard some interesting thoughts on this earlier today. But why do you think, in general, it seems as though society has that double standard that you're talking about?
1: Why?
2: Mm-hmm. Why is it that for men, they might be seen a certain way? You know, I guess a guy in his group of friends, or in general, if he has multiple partners, he might be seen a certain way. And this is not necessarily across the board, but we're just generalizing. But if a woman were to do the same thing, she may not be referred to in the same way. Why do you think the general tone in society is to be a little more, like you said, tolerant or accepting of men doing this, but not necessarily women?
1: I don't know if this reason counts, but I do believe that men aren't at greater risk than females, because women can get pregnant and men can't.
2: Mm-hmm. Okay.
1: I think that's like the idea that people have in their heads, that you could go around and be with how many women you want as a man, as opposed to a female, because she could get pregnant. And if he has like children from with different baby fathers, then she'll be labeled as, I don't want to say those words, but y'all probably understand what I'm saying. So I guess that's the only reason I could think of right now as to why society...
2: Because the evidence is there.
1: Yeah.
2: But I mean, you could use protective measures.
1: Yeah, you can.
2: Yeah.
1: But I don't know.
2: And I think, I think that is one part of it. But what you're doing behind closed doors, you don't necessarily need to see that evidence. Mm. Yeah.
1: Yeah.
2: But I think in general, once people know, then the labeling is a little bit different, right? The terminology is a little bit different.
1: Yeah.
2: So that's what we're asking today. Is society more forgiving of infidelity on the man's part? But we said, yeah, give flan mall. And most stores got Kurt in sale already. Right, really? Right. I should start looking around at the sales. I actually saw one store that had a sale, but they didn't have that many. So if you're trying to get like a whole set, just wait till the Christmas stock come. And yeah, because
1: Christmas stuff might already be here.
2: Yeah. Do you think it's a bit early though, September?
1: Yeah,
2: we'll see.
1: Too early.
2: Yeah. All right. Is society more forgiving of infidelity on the man's part? That's what we're asking today. So I was saying I was a part of conversations earlier about this, and actually somebody brought up an interesting, well, several points, but an interesting one that stood out for me is the difference between whether this couple is married or not. So if they are not married, you might see this, but then, you know, some people will think, okay, now that we've said the vows, like, okay, it's time to be serious. It's time to get serious. And again, not across the board. We're speaking in very general terms. But I found that distinction interesting. Do you think that's a factor? Like, okay, before you put on the ring, you could do what you want. But then after you say I do, you see maybe a shift in how society accepts what each party is doing.
1: When you're married, I do believe that for men making that decision, mm-hmm. it should be a decision that you make before you get married. Mm-hmm. Like, not to sleep around or mess around with a lot of people.
2: Yeah.
1: Because it's not something that will happen overnight once you get married that you'll change. You have to be disciplined. You have to know what you can and cannot control.
2: Yeah.
1: So do it before. Like, discipline yourself that, and say to yourself that I'm only going to be with this one person.
2: Right.
1: And practice, you know, being safe. So there is that when it comes practice. To marriage. And I believe that society has been saying this for some time, which is boys will be boys. And that phrase has moved on from small age to when you get older. So there are certain things that people or society will accept when it comes to boys or men. Like, when you're younger, boys, you have to allow them to go out there and to, you know, come home late or to do what they feel like and so on. And you'll the excuse that you'll be given is boys will be boys. You have to allow them to do what they want to do.
2: Mm-hmm.
1: And when they become a man and they start to, you know, probably go around with a woman or different women, you'll see men will be men or boys will be boys, I guess, again. So society places this on men, and it is now that we are questioning why you have a lot of infidelity happening, or people, you know, settling for this side chick, or men having multiple partners, and you're wondering what is really happening. Why are men doing this? Why are the females more faithful than men? I'm not saying all, but just giving context of what people are seeing out there. It's because society has placed that pressure on men to, you know, fall into these traps. And so you have to deal with it.
2: Oof.
1: How do we come out of it, though? It has to start
2: from... That's an interesting point.
1: The ground up. You have to start from this... from since they're small. Train them in the way that they should go. That's what the Bible says. Train up a child in the way that he should go. So that when he is old, he will not depart from it. So if we start from a young age, instilling these moral values into the child of what is required or the things that are good for him to do, then of course we'll have somebody that is disciplined when he grows up.
2: Yeah, that's such an interesting point, actually. There's so many things I want to say. I appreciate you saying that it starts from young, and I think that's part of the challenge in regard to what we're talking about. It's socialization. On a very personal note, reject the idea that people are animals and they can't control themselves. And I think what you said is very valuable. What you said about people... oh my goodness, lost my train of thought. Sorry, guys. Is society more forgiving of infidelity on the man's part? That's what you're talking about. So you're saying that there's pressure from society, specifically for the man, to follow a path that may be messy to the building or construction of a solid relationship.
1: Yeah.
2: And I don't think we talk enough about that.
1: So when you're going to school, you'd often hear people say, as a young boy, you have a girlfriend. You have a girlfriend who is your little girlfriend or whatever.
2: Right.
1: Like one of his. Or this man get plenty girls. He's a sweet boy at school. You wouldn't hear them say that for a female.
2: Uh-huh.
1: They wouldn't allow your female child to even come home and say anything about having a boyfriend.
2: Talk about that.
1: At your age, what are you doing with a boyfriend? Girl, you got to study your books.
2: Yeah.
1: And even while we are training that female child, you're training her for her husband. One.
2: Hmm.
1: Right? But when it comes to a guy, society expects that, one girl or a lot of girls, it doesn't matter. You could talk to they usually come to you and say, "Oh, is your girlfriend?" Or, "You must get plenty girls," or "How them girls?" They usually say, "How them girls," plural. So it's never a one thing.
2: Yeah.
1: So you have to realize that the words have power. And so when you're speaking, you have to say things that you'd want. And when you talk about girls, or you say, "How them girls," you're actually putting it out there that it's okay to have multiple.
2: Yeah, so you're asking a question or you're saying something, but you're also implying and saying other things that you're not saying verbally, right? And I think that's a powerful one. I remember, as you're talking about that, an experience where a young man who was a teenager, he jumped into public transportation, right? Probably a bus or a taxi or something. And the driver was asking him, about his relationships, his romantic life. He said whatever he said, and basically what the driver was saying to him is, you can't have one girlfriend. Like, why would you do that? Why would you do that to yourself? You gotta have a backup plan. Right. And so I heard about that experience and I thought, well, that's interesting. This person.

0: I think that for me was an instance where exactly what we're talking about comes to the fore, where it's almost expected in some cases or in some circles that this is what a man does. But then the example you gave with training up a young girl is very different. So then when that girl grows up and that guy grows up, they've had two very different experiences. When they come together, what's happening in that relationship?
1: Some men believe that they got spread us out. They have to shear themselves.
0: Oh. Mm-hmm.
1: And just yesterday, I didn't realize we were talking about this today.
0: Uh-huh.
1: But so coincidental that the car that I went home with yesterday, the driver,
0: uh-huh.
1: he had, well, it was four males in the car.
0: Okay.
1: And so he turned to his passenger, the one on his left hand,
0: uh-huh.
1: and he said to him, the next relationship that he is going to be in, he will let the girl know that he will have other partners. And
0: oh, okay.
1: if she wants to stay, she will stay. He will just let her know up front that uh-huh. it's his choice to have more than one. So okay. if she don't want that, she go gosh away.
0: Well, you know, I think this is real talk. I think sometimes people have different standards and desires and have different ways that they want to live their life and things like that. And what I appreciate about what you said is that he's going to say it up front.
1: Yeah.
0: So if that's something that she wants to be a part of, then she has that choice.
1: Yeah.
0: But I think a lot of times when it comes to conversations around infidelity, nobody's being upfront about anything.
1: Mm.
0: Yeah. So that for me is the challenge. If you want to do an open relationship, that's you. That's what you want. But I think sometimes people give others the impression that they're the only one, the moon and the stars, and it's not like that.
1: Yeah, you have to discuss open relationships if it's something that you want to pursue.
0: Discuss it openly.
1: Because the thing is, you have people leaving for finding out that you're cheating,
0: mm-hmm.
1: and people are heartbroken when they find out that you have somebody else.
0: Mm-hmm.
1: But if this is something that you decide in your heart that you want to do, then, well, I'm not advocating for it. I'm just saying,
0: same.
1: Because cheating has become so prevalent, you can choose to pursue this open relationship thing. This is where you can tell your partner that, okay, I can have multiple partners and you can also do the same. But the thing is, there is a double standard, because when the guy goes out to cheat, the woman can't do it.
0: Oh boy. All right. Let's take some comments. This person says, good morning, guys. A man has to do what a man has to do.
1: Okay.
0: Evidence is important and men don't carry around evidence. I do not know what to make of that comment. Thank you so much for coming through. He says a man has to do what a man has to do. Okay. All right. What do you think about that?
1: Zero thoughts.
0: Yeah. And that's the thing. I think this statement actually hits right on the head of what we're discussing. Is society more forgiving of infidelity on a man's part? Well, if we're saying a man has to do what a man has to do, I think that kind of answers the question.
1: Some people stay in it for the financial empowerment, and this has to, or this deals with when you have a man being the stoic provider. He is the one mainly providing in the home. So
0: I see what you mean.
1: The woman, she doesn't have a source of income, so mm-hmm. she'd be forced to stay. And remember, you have children, and he's the one taking care of us and all of that. So it's not like you have a choice. And especially for people mm-hmm. who have children with the person, they are staying because they have a child or children with that person, and they don't want their child to grow up, you know, seeing them alone, taking care of them, or having a single parent household.
0: Mm-hmm.
1: They want to know that they have both parents in the home, because of various reasons. People might decide to stay because society puts a lot of pressure on them,
0: mm-hmm.
1: or parents might say, well, this has been going on for some time, you're not the first person to get born, or you're not the first person to be cheated on, take back the man, or you forgive him because mm-hmm, of what he
0: mm-hmm,
1: did.
0: Mm-hmm. Yeah. And that's an interesting point, because I'm also thinking about the fact that sometimes when things happen in the way that we

0: don't expect them to, or we don't want them to. I think part of that whole scenario is accepting that this has happened to you. I actually heard a story recently of a woman who was in an abusive relationship. She was not being abused physically. Mm. And so in that relationship being dissolved, the conversation about abuse came up, and she said, "And I was not abused, right? Because she wasn't physically touched." And so I think sometimes just getting to the place where you understand that this thing has happened to you, or this reality is now your reality, sometimes there's a divide there. And I think for some people, they might be looking on at others, or they might have seen this happen to other people, but then coming to a place where they understand and accept this has happened to me, is there's something to be said about that. Mm. Because sometimes, okay, and I'm saying all of that to say, you might be in a relationship and you have an idea of what you want this relationship to be, to look like. Very often you hear people say, what would people see?
1: Yeah.
0: Right? And sometimes everything is not cool behind closed doors, but you put up a front and you stay in a situation that's less than ideal because of what people would say. Mm. And whenever we have conversations about how society sees things or how society feels, it's never that every single person feels that way, but I think sometimes people make decisions based on what they think society would say or feels.
1: Yeah, especially from the woman's point of view. Mm. She might say, well, what am I doing wrong? What did I do? And stay to try to fix it or hold down the home, because remember, society, once you come out of that, let's say a next woman takes your place, society obviously will judge and say, well, she probably had to do something wrong. Is that really her fault? Probably something. Probably she doesn't know how to cook. Probably she isn't dressing well, something. And people often change when these things happen, because let's say society is saying, oh, this other person is dressing better, then you go change your wardrobe, putting on things that you don't usually wear. Or let's say they say that you don't know how to cook, but you were a good cook. This person might be saying, well, I probably didn't know how to make this, or this is something that he likes. So those are some judgmental facts that people would make towards you when you're in situations like this. I do believe that society, I don't necessarily want to say forgiving, because sometimes people stay in those relationships and they are still hurting. They remember the things, but they just try to keep it cool, not to remember it, but it still hurts them. So I prefer to use the word tolerant. Tolerate it until it gets overbearing, and sometimes they just tolerate it until death.
0: It's really interesting, actually. I was saying, I was having a conversation earlier, and someone was saying there's also a difference between what relationships are today, what they look like today, and the sense of being able to stay in a situation or stick with that person through thick and thin, whatever thick and whatever thin is or looks like. And also kind of reflecting on relationships before. So persons who might have been, you know, in that relationship, or they might have been married for a long time, and what the differences are. And the point was made that sometimes you hear people's stories, you know, they might have been married for 20, 40, how many ever years. And you might be wondering, well, how did they stay together through all of that? And you might not see so much of that these days. Something happens and people are ready to pick up and leave. But I think all of those kind of play into what we're talking about today. And I think sometimes if a man does something if the shoe was on the other foot, it wouldn't be the same result. Let's take this caller. Good morning.
2: Hi, Pleasant.
0: Hey, good morning.
2: Good morning.
0: Hey.
2: All is well?
0: All is well. Mm-hmm. How are you?
2: Chinese here too. Having a blast with life.
0: Having a blast what?
2: With life.
0: Ah, I love that.
1: Yep.
0: All right. So our question today, or topic today, is society more forgiving of infidelity on the man's part?
2: Pretty much, yeah.
0: Okay. Why do you say that?
2: Because it's just within human nature to forgive the man. Easier than forgiving the woman.
0: Hmm. All right. That's interesting.
2: No. Yeah. Because, see the brain. Men are, and whether we would like to admit it or not, men aren't, so what do you think, plain words? A man is can be with one woman alone. Generally, we aren't created or programmed to be with one woman alone. But woman actually is created to be with one man, however.
0: Ooh.
2: So,
0: wait, what did you say? Did you say man, and man?
2: No, it was three times by man and man.
0: I don't think I
2: understand.
0: So
2: basically, man, basically.
0: Okay. Thanks for the clarity.
2: Being redundant, I think.
0: Yeah. All right.
2: Cool. So, men are generally not. Is it really what polygamous or monogamic or?
1: Polygamous.
2: More than one, right?
0: Yeah. Monogamous, yeah.
2: But men are not monogamous, naturally.
0: Hmm.
2: Men will want and be inclined to more than one woman, naturally.
0: Hmm.
2: But women naturally don't be inclined to more than one man, naturally.
0: Hmm.
2: And this is proven fact. This is reality. Hence the reason why you find men giving blow so much. Because you're naturally in created or you're in design to be with one person.
0: Mm-hmm.
2: So
0: that's a pretty bold statement.
2: Yeah. Well, if you know me, it's very bold. So that's why you find that the Western culture going against it, but the Eastern culture is more of embracing to a man being with more than one woman.
0: Mm.
2: Being that a man marrying more than one woman. Because infidelity is one thing. I mean, you shouldn't give blow.
0: Mm-hmm.
2: You should just seek out somebody else and marry them and let them be your wife. And that way, you know, you could be able to balance it differently.
0: Mm-hmm.
2: So, all right, cool. So I kind of get them from this. Sorry about that.
0: Wait, what happened?
2: Nothing. Anyhow. So, society can naturally gravitate to men giving the blow because society naturally is okay with a man being with more than one woman.
0: Mm.
2: But they are not okay with a woman being with more than one man. And mm-hmm. this from since the starting of time, there's women actually being degraded for such act. Even Cleopatra. And that was in the early whatever.
0: Mm-hmm.
2: Cleopatra actually, when she went with Caesar and then she went with another guy, she was actually downplayed and disgraced for the act. But however, she was praised for her action of liberating and bringing together the area. I think it's easy for something like that.
0: Mm-hmm.
2: So she was praised in the sense that she gained control of Egypt, but in the manner of which she do it, being with Caesar and being with another guy and bringing down to modern day action, women who are with more than one man, you're gonna hear them as a B, a D, a C, a A, and all
0: the alphabet.
2: Said the letters in the alphabet.
0: Okay.
2: Yeah, man.
0: Yeah.
2: So it's just naturally, it's just human nature. and the Western culture teach you that being monogamous is the right way to go. Mm. But history tells me that being polygamous is actually the right way to go.
0: Mm-hmm.
2: And God knows best.
0: All right. Thanks for that.
2: You're welcome.
0: All right, Devon. Have a good one.
2: Bye-bye.
0: All right, 11 hours 35. Is society more forgiving of infidelity on the man's part? That's what we're talking about today. And you two can come through and share your thoughts. We are live on Facebook at NCN Guyana. You can also come through on WhatsApp 624-4805. And you can reach out to us by giving us a call, 227-1899. Any thoughts, Kieran?
1: Do you agree?
0: Well, he said quite a bit. I think it's a bold statement to say that men, general, are not monogamous by nature. And I was actually, as he was talking about it, I was trying to Google if there are, studies that kind of support that. And I also appreciate the fact that he talked about the Western messaging. Which, of course, is fortified by what you see on television, what you hear in the media in general, and that would be Western media. And the fact that that's different from what comes from the East and that the messaging is different. I do know that Devon is Muslim, and so, of course, some of that influence coming in as well. But I think it's very interesting because... See, generalizations, and that's why I described it as bold.
1: Mm.
0: I don't know that every man sees it like that. I do know that some would be very excited, especially if there are studies that support that, to agree with that. But I think it's quite a bold statement, and maybe some people gravitate to that in a general sense, not necessarily for what they do or what happens in their own life or household. But I think some people would agree. Yeah.
1: I believe that a lot of what we have been seeing lately can point us to draw conclusions on why men are polygamous by nature. But the thing is, not all men are.
0: Yeah.
1: And you have a select few who are disciplined enough to say, you know what, I'm going to stick by what is actually right.
0: Yeah.
1: And it can depend on your religion.
0: Mm-hmm.
1: And for me, a Christian, the Bible, referencing the Bible, said, you know, a man finding a wife. He didn't say finding wives or multiple partners. It said he who finds a wife find it a good thing.
0: Yeah.
1: So I wouldn't come to that conclusion on saying a man is polygamous by nature. I know it's a matter of discipline, because the thing is, you are going to see other people and you might be attracted to them as well.
0: Mm-hmm.
1: But also you have to be disciplined enough to know, well, I am going to be faithful to the one person that I'm with.
0: Mm-hmm.
1: And you have marriages that have lasted for a very long time. People that are still married and the man never cheated. The wife never cheated as well.
0: Mm-hmm.
1: So I do believe that this has to do with... It can do with religion. It can do with discipline. But my problem is for people who have this...
0: Are you about to pick a bone?
1: No.
0: All right.
1: For people who have this thought, similar to Devon's thought on men being polygamous by nature and saying a man is or was created to be with multiple women...
0: Yeah.
1: I am trying to see, or find out rather, for the men out there who are with one woman and hearing this, or hearing it from another man, and they have never been with another person besides their spouse or their partner, they might be thinking that something is actually wrong with them. Because they aren't attracted to... They don't want to be with more than one woman.
0: Mm-hmm.
1: But if you are hearing this, like hearing somebody out on the street or... your workplace saying you didn't get a side piece or you don't have an ex, there's like something wrong with you, it'll actually force you to go and do things that you're not supposed to do. So it's very concerning. I mean, you have to be strong-willed to actually know what you want and stick by it or stick to it.
0: Yeah, I find the argument quite interesting, and I'm happy you brought that angle up, because the thing is, I think that's where the argument comes. It's that even if you've chosen monogamy and you talked about discipline, it's that that's outside of the norm.
1: Mm.
0: Or you are going against the grain of what's in your DNA to do.
1: Yeah.
0: Right? And that's why I say it's a bold statement, because that's quite intense. All right, let's take this caller. Good morning.
3: Good morning, Tara Lynn.
0: Hey, Jameer. How are you?
3: Good morning, Kira and Morgan.
1: Hey, Jameer. What's up?
3: I'm full 100.
0: Mm-hmm.
3: Good
0: Love
3: morning to,
0: hear
3: to
0: it.
3: Miss Mark Bean. Yes, wonderful lady.
1: Yeah.
3: Good morning to Mr. Grant. He's supposed to got something to say here. I'm hearing you.
0: All right, Jameer.
3: All right. Yeah.
0: What's your take on this? Is society more forgiving of men and infidelity?
3: To me, society more forgiving because they don't know much about people's story on the inside. When the same people that forgiven them, when they do hear the story, then they say, yeah, well, it's true. The man wrong.
0: Mm.
3: Especially if he's a mechanic. They look after everybody motorbike.
0: Oh my goodness.
3: Nobody not go against him.
0: Oh my goodness.
3: Say, yeah, man, let him change his women.
0: Oh boy.
3: Because you want to look after your motorbike good.
0: Okay, okay.
3: If he's fixing computer and phone.
0: Uh-huh.
3: You don't go against him once you visit him the
0: you want your device
3: repair shop.
0: Oh my goodness.
3: You not go against him. Society can say, yeah, man, forgive him.
0: Uh-huh.
3: And I could forgive you again.
0: Mm-hmm.
3: Do it again.
0: Mm-hmm.
3: Yeah, because they don't know much about the inside story. This is why it look forgiving.
0: Yeah.
3: Yes. But I always want to remember the vow. Just remember it in marriage.
0: Mm-hmm.
3: Yes, because children is involved and everything.
0: Yeah.
3: So, let me pay for now.
0: All right. Appreciate you, Jameer.
3: Yeah. You on.
1: Yeah, Jameer.
3: Yeah, brother.
0: All right, 11 hours 42. Is society more forgiving of infidelity on the man's part? That's what we're talking about today. This person says, for clarity. Okay, so this is a follow-up, actually. They said, a man has to do what a man has to do. Evidence is important, and men don't carry around evidence, right? That was the comment from before, which I shared. And the follow-up is, for clarity, men don't cheat. They help out in situations.
1: Okay.
0: I'm not sure I know what that means. All right. This person says, good morning. My contribution to the topic. Yes, to the question, is society more forgiving of infidelity on the man's part? She says, yes. I think it's because almost all the males in my life, that is my father, husband, son, brothers, and nephews, are all guilty. But life goes on, and as Kieran says, you have to be strong. God bless. Have a blessed day. Listen to me. Let's take this caller. Good morning. Good morning.
4: Good morning, Charlene. I'm Kieran.
0: Hey, good morning.
1: Good
4: morning, Alejandro. Huh. Yeah, topic.
0: It's a little spicy today. Yeah.
4: Yeah.
0: All right. What's your take?
4: Well, my take on it. If a man gets married, he should stick to his partner.
0: Okay.
4: You know, he's not supposed to look out.
0: Mm-hmm.
4: Yes, because it's man, one man to one woman.
0: Mm-hmm.
4: That's how it's supposed to be.
0: Mm-hmm.
4: Well, I guess other religion have it their own way.
0: Mm-hmm.
4: Well, let it do their own way. But Christian men supposed to do the right thing.
0: Hmm.
4: I would think.
0: Uh-huh.
4: Yes, and because in the end, if your husband give you a blow, it's time to separate.
0: Hmm.
4: Yes, because they're not supposed to do that.
0: Hmm.
4: You know, right. Whatever is there in the relationship, they're not pleased, they need to sit down and discuss it.
0: Mm-hmm.
4: You know, and say what they don't like from what they don't like, you know, what they like from what they don't like.
0: Mm-hmm.
4: And it calls for... sometimes I don't remember some of the words why it's supposed to say. Mm-hmm. Yes, it's hard. Yeah, because especially if they got children, mm-hmm. you know, they're supposed to think it over mm-hmm. and do the right thing. And once you do the right thing, God is going to come between mm-hmm. and help you.
0: All right.
4: That's my takeaway.
0: Mm-hmm. Yeah. All right. Thank you for coming through. 11 hours 45 already. Is society more forgiving of infidelity on the man's part? I found that comment interesting because sometimes if there is infidelity in a relationship, you know, you might hear the woman say, well, I did everything. I do all the things that maybe she thinks she needs to do mm-hmm. to make this relationship good or happy. And sometimes there's no particular reason why this person should be looking outside, but maybe it's just a desire to look outside.
1: Yeah. Sometimes people think that it's their fault that the person left or mm-hmm. the person went outside and cheated, but it's not really that sometimes. A lot of times it's not really that. Mm. It's the person's desire to want to go there.
0: Yeah.
1: But I want to talk about this because there's a song. I think it was by, or it is by Jaheim. Mm-hmm. And a part of his song says, I'd rather have bad times with you than good times with someone else.
0: Oh.
1: And yeah, a lot of people live by this. I mean, they might not know the song, but I guess this is how society would have trained their minds to stick with this person because this is somebody that you know, or the devil you know is better than the angel you don't know.
0: Oof.
1: So if this person is cheating or this person is treating you badly, you're going to stay because you've known this person for a while. You've been around this person. You know their ins and outs. Mm-hmm. And so I'm going to stay in this relationship because I've been together with this person. I know them. They're going to come around, or, you know, they're probably going to change, or it's just for a season or a time.
0: Yeah.
1: They won't want to go out there and start all over again because they don't know if this other person is going to do the same. And this the reason why some people might agree that society is more forgiving of the men in mm-hmm. this area of infidelity is because they come to the assumption, or the conclusion rather, that all men cheat.
0: Mm.
1: So what are you going to do? You're going to stay with the one that's cheating and going out there and find somebody that cheating too?
0: Mm. All right, let's take this caller. Good morning.
4: Let me add this to
0: you. Go ahead.
4: I'm talking about my own personal life. I ain't talking about nobody else's life.
0: Mm-hmm.
4: Right? And I think what happened, it worked. In 1984, my husband cheated on me.
0: Mm-hmm.
4: I was pregnant for my second child.
0: Mm.
4: In 1988, he started playing bad again.
0: Mm-hmm.
4: Right? I divorced him in 1988.
1: Mm.
4: But I divorced him. And 2 weeks after, he come back and begging. He gone by my mother and asked my mother to, you know, talk to me and let me give him a chance back.
0: Mm-hmm. Okay.
4: I gave him a chance back because I had 2 children then.
0: Mm-hmm.
4: Well, a chance, I get 2 more. But I still live with him. I didn't marry back to him.
0: Mm-hmm.
4: When I become a Christian in 1999, well, God speak to me, right? 5 times before I make the decision, I would marry to him back again.
0: Mm-hmm.
4: So I married to one man 2 times in my life.
0: Mm-hmm.
4: Yeah, the same person I married back in 2002.
0: Okay.
4: And he lived up to 2005, and then he died.
0: Oh.
4: So, and you know, and that same very person, when I become a Christian and I give my life to Christ, that same person I could have loved. And he's so totally different.
0: Mm.
4: So my advice to people in a marriage, if you don't bring Christ in your marriage, you won't have a marriage.
0: Mm.
4: When you bring Christ, you're going to see the great change in your marriage. Because that very person, I could live it and put everything behind me. Yes, I don't even remember, but only because the topic make I say it.
1: Mm.
4: You know?
1: Yeah.
4: Yes.
0: Yeah.
4: That he dead and gone, and I never mention it back.
0: Mm-hmm,
4: you know,
0: mm-hmm.
4: I just forget about it.
1: Mm.
4: And it's 21 years now since he died.
0: Mm-hmm. Yeah.
4: Yes. And 21 years now, mm-hmm. I live in by myself.
0: Mm. All right.
4: Okay.
0: Thank
4: All right.
0: you so much for sharing that. All right, 11 hours 50 already. Is society more forgiving of infidelity on the man's part? Let's take another caller. Good morning.
5: I'm very special. Good morning.
0: Good morning.
5: Yay!
1: Good morning, Ms. McLean. How are you doing?
5: Why, I sleep awake and listen to this program in my head. Yes. Kieran, yeah, guys, was reading my mind yesterday.
1: Mm-hmm.
5: That is the same topic I was talking about
1: yesterday. Oh, okay.
0: Yes.
5: Let me give you the quick story.
0: Mm-hmm.
5: Someone say, if you don't get blow, get time and reach out. That's what one the guy said.
0: Okay.
5: Anyway, don't worry with the guy. Something wrong with him. What this big guy was telling me yesterday,
0: uh-huh.
5: This other guy married this girl in England, bring her home, and then wants to go outside and get another lady.
0: Mm.
5: I think she's a black girl, but... But the woman that the person that he married is white. The woman stand up and say, okay, you want to go and bring her? Bring her, let me see her. So we can share the work together.
0: Okay.
5: You know, you never go and bring the woman.
0: Mm-hmm, mm-hmm.
5: You behave yourself. Yeah. You want to go and cheat. You bring your wife home and then you want to go and cheat. The woman stand up and say, no, it can't happen like that. You won't bring her, bring her in the house here. We all gonna live happily together and share the work together. You never, you know, Kieran. You never put the foot out the door.
0: Oh my goodness.
5: Yeah.
0: Yeah.
5: But society forgive men, but you gotta come into the house to see where the house leaking.
0: Mm-hmm.
5: Because you don't know from outside why that woman leave that man.
0: Mm-hmm.
5: Yes. Society is going to see that he's a good person because he's fixing a motorbike or a car,
0: mm-hmm,
5: just like
0: mm-hmm.
5: my friend Javier, I quote him.
0: Yeah.
5: You know, but you don't know what is his story or story. And some women stay in relationship because of financial assistance
0: mm-hmm.
5: and so on. And threatened, and being threatened by the partner too. Yes.
0: To stay?
5: To stay.
0: Okay.
5: Yes. I think Kieran will know that. I think my friend Kieran will touch on that very soon when I come after that. Kieran, boy, she have the thoughts and you have the mind.
0: Oh, yes. My goodness.
5: Yes, so, yes, they do be threatened. So that's why some women stay with men. Yeah, it's not that they can't go, but they want to stay because of the children stay and all these things. When they can't take it more, as you see, they picked up and they go. And then society have something to say. Oh, that man was a good man.
0: Mm.
5: Good man about him. If he was good, I'm going to run. No way. So society need to give us a break sometime. Maybe we have too much lunch, but give us a break. But we need to loosen up. Society needs to watch men more strongly and more carefully. Because men ain't easy. Hey! And we women ain't easy. Like
0: oh, my goodness.
5: Good day to Mr. George, Javier, my auntie that just called here, Mr. Grant, and Mr. Silas Rogers, and others. Brother B, and all of you. Thank you for listening to me.
0: Thank you for coming through.
5: You're welcome.
0: All right, 11 hours 53. Is society more forgiving of infidelity on the man's part? That's our topic for today. What's the song you quoted? I don't know. I don't remember the name of the
1: Jaheim.
0: Song.
1: I think it's Jaheim. I don't know if it's... Well, I just know that part.
0: I might play
1: I'd
0: that one
1: rather
0: after.
1: Have bad times with you than good times with someone else.
0: Mm.
1: And a lot of people or women fear being alone, being single. And so they might say, I'm getting older now. I need somebody or a companion. That it's better for me to stay with this person than to start all over again looking for somebody.
0: Mm.
1: Also, society will say to women, since you divorced or since you left this guy, you don't have anybody else and they look down on you. You need to find somebody. You need to get somebody. And that's why a lot of women, they want to stick around because they don't want people to be talking. People are always going to talk. But people... Like Ms. McBean said, you know, you never know what is happening inside of a home unless you go inside the home. And people have different opinions on things. People talk about different stuff. And so sometimes people have issues in their homes whereby a partner is cheating and they don't bring it outside. You never know what is happening. But society will obviously have a role to play in your decisions if you let them, if you listen to what they have to say.
0: Mm.
1: She didn't mention something about... I think I forgot that part.
0: All right. While you're thinking about it, this person says Luther Vandross. I think that's correct. So if I can find it, I'll pull that up. And Auntie Ruby is in. She says, good morning. Blessings, everyone. One love always. Mm-hmm. And she's agreeing with something that we said. She said, so true. But I'm not sure which part that was. We've got a caller. We'll take this one quickly. Good morning. Mm-hmm. Good morning.
6: Good morning.
0: Hey, good morning.
1: Good morning.
6: I barely catch you out, boy.
0: Barely.
6: barely.
0: Uh-huh.
6: It's Cordell, by the way.
0: Yes, yes. Hey, we got the voice.
6: Society do... Our society is more forgiving towards men or forgiving of men mm-hmm. more than women
0: mm-hmm.
6: in terms of infidelity.
0: Mm-hmm.
6: And this is not something that started now, but you know, like I always would like to give an example from the Bible,
0: mm-hmm.
6: right? There's a story where this woman was caught in the very act, according to the Bible, mm-hmm. of adultery.
0: Yeah,
6: and they dragged this woman. Probably they went and took her off the man and dragged her and bring her in public.
0: Mm-hmm.
6: And say, oh, master, look, we catch her. We find she. We catch her red at it.
0: Mm-hmm.
6: But what Jesus did, I mean, one person can commit adultery, can do that.
0: Mm-hmm.
6: You understand? It takes both persons. Why they didn't bring the man as well?
0: Mm-hmm.
6: You understand?
0: Mm-hmm.
6: And we all know, and we know the story well. Jesus forgave her.
0: Yeah.
6: Right? So we see this thing started not now, but way back then. It's way back then. It is okay. Society sees nothing wrong with a man having multiple partners.
0: Mm-hmm.
6: But the minute a woman steps out, she don't even have to be in engaged in a relationship. As soon as she starts probably talking to somebody or somebody just look at her and say,
0: mm-hmm.
6: you know? They will start labeling her.
0: Mm.
6: Yeah.
0: All right.
6: That's my tip.
0: Thanks for that. Thanks for coming through.
6: Bye.
0: Yep. All right, 11 hours 57. Thanks, Cordell. Glad you caught us. Is society more forgiving of infidelity on the man's part? That's been our topic for today. Kieran, how are we closing out today?
1: Lost for words, actually. Well, I must say, a great conversation. I do think we need to rethink what we think about what society thinks. Because a lot of times we go based off of what people say or what society will say.
0: What we think society would say.
1: Yeah, and sometimes society isn't saying anything at all, but we just make up those scenarios in our heads.
0: Mm.
1: So you need to be very careful, and are you allowing society to make decisions on your behalf?
0: Mm.
1: You have to be very mindful of the things that are affecting you. And it could be emotionally or physically. And if you feel like this is the point or this is my breaking point, I need to leave, then you should leave. If you feel like society will say something that isn't pleasing, but mm-hmm. you feel like it's damaging to your character, then you have to do what's best for you.
0: Mm-hmm.
1: Is society more forgiving of men? Tolerant.
0: Mm.
1: That's how I would say.
0: Mm. All right. Well, that's all the time we've got for today. So sorry, the phone is still ringing off, but we are going to be back tomorrow at 11 hours with another great topic lined up. Have yourselves a great rest of the day and take care of yourselves and the ones you love. Bye-bye.
1: Bye.

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5: With the news at this time, I'm David Clark. President Dr. Irfan Ali yesterday met with members of the Parliamentary Selectoral Committee on Economic Services to further align his government's work with the legislative arm. During the meeting at State House, the president updated the representatives on key economic matters that are imperative to the government's plan and strategies for navigating the challenges of the global environment. All members of the committee were invited through the Speaker of the National Assembly to participate in this engagement on matters of national importance. However, the parliamentary opposition did not attend. A Trans-Guyana flight this morning ran off the airstrip at Mabaruma, Region 1. The plane was being piloted by Captain Jessica Ramcharita. NCN News was told that there were 11 passengers on board at the time of the incident. The passengers were taken to the Mabaruma Regional Hospital. No serious injuries were reported. Civil aviation authorities are en route to the area to investigate the circumstances surrounding the incident. Residents of North Sapphire were given the opportunity to engage directly with Minister of Home Affairs Onyedj Waldron, Minister within the Office of the Prime Minister Kwame Mokoi, and Anand Prasad during a community walkthrough and meeting. Residents raised several concerns affecting the community, including drainage and irrigation, improper garbage disposal, and street lighting. Residents were also assured that the matters raised will be followed up with the relevant interventions expected to improve conditions within the community. In the region, a centuries-old document telling the story of the Aztec civilization and its fall after the arrival of the Spanish conquistadors in pictograms is going on display in Mexico for the first time in 186 years. The manuscript was held in France since 1898, but had already spent decades outside of Mexico before that. It is thought to have been drawn in the 16th century, a few years after the arrival of the conquistadors in what is now Mexico, and is widely considered one of the most valuable and insightful tellings of the history of the Aztecs. Internationally, King Charles III has warned AI executives of the existential dangers posed by the technology falling into the wrong hands. He made the comment at a summit he convened at Dumfries House in Ayr to discuss how the tech can be used to benefit society. It comes amid a series of recent warnings from people inside the industry about the rapidly evolving capabilities of advanced or frontier AI models and the regulation needed to keep them in check. And that's the news at this time.
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another one. Well, good afternoon to everybody locked on to Vibes 100.1 FM. Welcome on down to the Vibes Lounge, where we pair good food with good music. And of course, you're in for a treat today. We have some of your favorite songs lined up for you on this beautiful Thursday afternoon. Hope you're having a great lunch so far. If you're having lunch, or if you're making your way out to get your lunch at your favorite lunch spot, hope you get there soon and enjoy as well. Or if you're enjoying your home-cooked meal today, we have the songs to go with it.

I want to say a special good afternoon to everybody down in GT right now. Those folks down at the Border Market, Establishment Market. The barber is out there. The hairdressers as well. Everybody on the grind, everybody on the hustle. Hope your Thursday is going pretty well. Gonna be out there in the hot sun. And the place is heating up. Ensure you have your sunscreens on. 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And remember to take small sips of water, right? 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And just take small sips. Hydrate as much as possible.

Well, just reminding you that if you are in regions 4, 5, or 6, the Ghana Water Incorporated is issuing an important utility notice. And so GWI will be executing a house-to-house disconnection campaign from September 21 to September 25 across several communities in East Coast, Demerara, West Berbice, and Quarantine. 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

18 minutes after 12 o'clock, whatever you're looking to unwind in nature for World Tourism Day, Wild Adventures Guyana is hosting a special Wire Green Escapes tour on Sunday, September 27th. 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Take a shot of this here Patron and it's gonna be on. VIP then got way too crowded. Well, if you're planning to travel across the Demerara River Bridge this weekend, pay close attention to this traffic advisory. Bridge management advises that traffic flow will be interrupted this Saturday, September 19, starting at 10 p.m. or 22 hours. And so this closure is necessary to carry out a bridge sweeping exercise. Drivers, you are urged to exercise caution, follow traffic control instructions, and plan your late night travel accordingly.

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What are you having for lunch? Feel free to hit us up on our WhatsApp 7510228. Let us know what you're munching on. Are you having that Thursday afternoon soup? Or cook up rice? MetMG. What is your typical go-to meal on a Thursday?

Ariana Grande. This one is called Into You. 12 hours 26. And here's where we'll take a quick break to bring you these messages. And when we come back, we have your trending topics right here on Vibes FM.

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0: It's 12 hours 30. And welcome to Now Trending, bringing you the biggest pop culture topics lighting up your feeds right now. We've got a relationship drama, viral double takes, and a major legal shakeups. So let's begin with relationship drama. Well, first up, Cardi B putting her foot down again. Fans were speculating online whether she and Offset might be giving things another shot. But Cardi hopped on social media to set the record completely straight. She made it crystal clear that they are not getting back together. She told followers that she's focused on her peace, her kids, and her music, shutting down the reconciliation rumors before they could even gain traction. Next up, the internet had a collective double take this week over a booking photo. A 35-year-old Minnesota woman named Serena Quast was arrested on theft charges, but her mugshot instantly went viral because she looks strikingly like Jennifer Lopez. With her high ponytail, silver hoops, and facial structure, social media users couldn't stop calling her Jenny from the block. Comments flooding in, calling it a glitch in the matrix, turning a routine police report into one of the biggest memes of the week. And finally, in legal news, attorneys representing Sean Diddy Combs have officially filed a motion asking the court to let them drop him as a client. His legal team cited unpaid attorney's fees stretching over 6 months, alongside an unwillingness to cooperate on defensive strategy as their reason for wanting out. And so it's a massive twist in his ongoing legal battle that's going to make finding new representation a whole lot harder. And that's what's hot on your feeds right now. I'm keeping my eyes on the timeline so you don't have to. Catch you right back here next time on Now Trending.

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1: A book is a gift that you can open again and again. And we have to make it our duty to make sure that reading stays a fundamental part of our lives. To commemorate Education Month, NCN is encouraging you to send us a one-minute clip reading a story or a passage. 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
2: Vibes 100 lit, the station nice, bun bun down, the pace of vibes, when we touch down the station, shall we, shall we, shall we, shall we, shall we, yo, shall Marshall for 100.1, kaboom, hey, warm to them.

Sending love to all the mothers out there and the fathers as well. The mothers playing the father roles. And the fathers playing the mother's role. Hope you guys are having an awesome Thursday. Counting down to the weekend. Can you believe how fast the time goes? It's already another week down. Well, if you're planning to renew or apply for your passport, effective October 1, all passport applications across Guyana, including the Central Immigration and Passport Office in Georgetown and all regional service centers, will move strictly online, all right? Just letting you

Christopher Martin on your radio. This one is called the Just Like You Daddy. I know it's not Father's Day or Mother's Day, but every day is a good day to thank your parents, your mother or your father. So saluting all the dads out there and also all the moms out there. I know there are some unfortunate situations where you have some fathers who have to play the role of a mother and vice versa, but we can all thrive. Just remember to send all your love to those single fathers and single mothers out there, and those parents who are actually doing the roles that they are created to do. If you are living in a family with both of your parents, be grateful for them. Be grateful that you have them around as well, and show them love each and every day.

Daft Punk featuring Pharrell Williams, Get Lucky. Do you guys believe in luck? Well, I hope good things follow you for the remaining of your Thursday. And also for the weekend as well. Tomorrow I'll be back with you guys for weekend warm-up, of course. Having fun on a Friday. You know, Fridays are for all things good. So blessings, blessings, blessings for your Thursday. The remainder of your Thursday. Wishing you all the best. Make the most of it. Enjoy. Remember to be kind, because kindness is a reflection of who you are. And also stay true to yourselves. Alright? Take care, everybody.

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1: Watch on a man, keep your eyes for the price. Get to you, now give up. Close the loud. The marathon still continues. That's what I say. You know you wake up more time and the struggle.

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Art, you're not left out the gal them to you, though. 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
1: I first read Grandma's letter over 10 years ago when I was 12. It was the kind of letter you don't forget. I remember I read it over and over again to be sure I'd understood it right. Soon everyone else at home had read it too. "Well, I'm gobsmacked," my father said. "She's unbelievable," said my mother. Grandma rang up later that evening. "Bowie, is that you, dear? It's Grandma here." It was Grandma who had first called me Bowie. Apparently, Bowie was the first word she ever heard me speak. My real name is Michael, but she's never called me that. "You've read it then," she went on. "Yes, Grandma. Is it true? All of it?" "Of course it is," she said, with a distant, echoing chuckle. "Blame it on the cat if you like, Bowie. But remember one thing, dear. Only dead fish swim with the flow, and I'm not a dead fish yet. Not by a long chalk."
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6: 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Dr. Diodat's life and service touched many, and his contributions to his profession, the broadcasting fraternity, and to the wider community will be remembered with appreciation and respect. At this difficult time, we join with all those who mourn his passing. May his soul rest in eternal peace.
7: 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Stay right there. Stay right there.
8: It is 13 hours 30 on the clock, guys, and you know the time. It is time to tell you what is being celebrated today and around the world. So we can tell you that today is Constitution Day, and this is when 39 delegates signed the U.S. Constitution at the Philadelphia Convention, the document that established the three branches of government, the Bill of Rights, and the framework that has governed the United States for more than 235 years. It is also National Apple Dumpling Day. Interesting. It is also International Patient Safety Day. This was established by the WHO to raise awareness for the 2.6 million deaths annually attributed to preventable medical errors in low and middle income countries. A signed document, a buttery pastry, a jammy red, and preventable death. Okay, so yes, International Patient Day Safety. We're also celebrating National Pet Bird Day. So if you have a pet bird, whether it be a parrot or some other, you know, small bird, it is a day to celebrate them. So give them a lot of water and more bird seeds, I should say. It is also Australian Citizenship Day. So shout out to those Australians out there probably locked on and listening to the station. Like I said, it's Constitution Day. It is also International Country Music Day. So are you a country music lover? Good question. It is also National Apple Dumpling Day. Have you ever seen an apple dumpling? But moving on, guys, it is also National Papa Day. So it'd be a good day to eat a papaya, or a papa, as we would say. It is also National Pet Carbon Monoxide Safety Day. So yes, dogs smell a lot of things, and that would include other chemicals that we can't, including carbon monoxide and other chemicals, as I was saying. Also, it is National Professional House Cleaners Day. To shout out to all those house cleaners and those people at those laundromats that do a wonderful job of cleaning and taking care of the stuff that we can do, but they would prefer to do it, and they find it fun for some reason. So, moving on, it's Time's Up Day, and this one is very interesting. So, Time's Up Day arrives every September 17, urges us to be the bigger person and mend strained relationships. Take this opportunity to reach out, apologize, and rebuild connections that may be drifted apart by disagreements. So, today is a day to actually mend old friendships if something went bad. It is also, like I said, World Patient Safety Day. So stay tuned, stay locked on to the station, and don't go anywhere. That is what's going on, what is being celebrated around the world. It is 13 hours 33 on the clock. Stay tuned.

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I've been at change from Vibes FM.

Art, you're not left out the gal them to you, though. Gal them from Torch Park to Moore Park to Nandy Park to Republic Park. Good gal, all kind of gal. Bushy Park, from Hyde Park, Phoenix, Greenfield Park. All of them, everybody, Vibes FM. Like, if the whole thing mix up. When you go front, you see Vibes FM. When you come back, you see Vibes FM. You understand what I'm telling you?

0: Well, this station had linked people from all around, you know. Remember Navin from Monrepo? I remember Avinash from Chatumago. What about them Glasgow by from Glasgow, Hozororo, Isano, and Mokomoko? You got to call everybody, man. This is one big thing.
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0: 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Time check for you is 14:45 on the clock. And here's where I take my leave, guys. Thank you so much for being locked onto the station and listening to Vibes Trending, the afternoon segment just for you. Miss Anika Langhorne will be keeping you company from now on until the evening hours. So stay tuned, stay locked on, and don't go anywhere.
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2: With the news at this time, I am Onika Langhorn Eno. The 2020 elections fraud case resumed Thursday at the Georgetown Magistrates Court with former GCOM Commissioner Brindley Horatio Robeson-Benn testifying on security features used on statements of poll. Benn told the court that a GCOM team traveled to Canada as part of the process to produce the election documents, while prosecutors demonstrated some of the security features. Benn is expected back on the witness stand this afternoon for cross-examination by the defense. The Guyana Civil Aviation Authority has launched an investigation into a Trans-Guyana Airways Cessna Caravan aircraft that reportedly veered off the runway in Mabaruma Region 1 this morning. The incident involving aircraft 8RGCC occurred at approximately 8:15, and according to preliminary reports, there were no injuries. The GCAA has since deployed its accident and investigation team to the site to assess the circumstances surrounding the incident. Education Minister Sonia Parakh says Guyana is nearing universal access to secondary education, citing the construction of more than 100 schools over the past 5 years. She says the expansion has significantly improved access, particularly for children in rural and hinterland communities, alongside increased investment in foundational learning and STEM education. And now for news in the region. A diminutive wild cat that inhabits Bolivia's cloud forest has been identified as a previously unknown species, marking the first time a new living cat species has been formally named and described in more than a century. The cat, called Tilcayo by local communities, is part of a group called tiger cats found across much of South America. And internationally, King Charles has warned AI executives of the existential dangers posed by the technology falling into the wrong hands. He made the comments at a summit he had convened at Dumfries House in Ayrshire to discuss how the tech can be used to benefit society. And that's the news to the moment.
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3: From Karakara to Yarracabra, well, we want the good people them to, you know, from good hope, from good success, from good fortune, from good intent. 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

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You tune to Vibes 100.1 FM. It's Thursday, September 17, 2026. You know what that means? It's back in time. In a Babylon, there's a disaster. A pleasant afternoon to every listener here in Guyana and abroad. 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On our Back in Time Beats Thursday, you are listening to Vibes Ignite. We're going to have a marvelous afternoon. By now, you should know I love that word, marvelous. And one of my favorite days is Thursday, where we sit, think, reminisce on these great old songs. Hurry up and come, and it's a reggae hour back in time beat. I am Unika Langhorn Eno. I'll be with you until 19 hours. Don't matter what their presses do, in a decent, I'm a giddy. Stay with us.

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As we listen to the old time song that bring back so much memory. Let's think about only the good memories, all right? It's Back in Time Beats Thursday, a reggae hour. The voice of Ghost with Love You. 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

0: The time is now 15 hours 33. Here comes Sanchez with Pretty Girl. It's our Back in Time Beats Thursday. Stay with us. We have Word of the Day, Words of Reflection, updates on what's going on in our country.
1: She smiles when I call her Miss Gotti. She hears
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0: When last have you read a story or a book?
1: A book is a gift that you can open again and again. And we have to make it our duty to make sure that reading stays a fundamental part of our lives. To commemorate Education Month, NCN is encouraging you to send us a one-minute clip reading a story or a passage. 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
2: 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Dr. Diodat's life and service touched many, and his contributions to his profession, the broadcasting fraternity, and to the wider community will be remembered with appreciation and respect. At this difficult time, we join with all those who mourn his passing. May his soul rest in eternal peace.
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15 hours 41, 15 hours 42. The Guyana Post Office Corporation has announced that package shipments to the United States have officially resumed at their headquarters on Rupp Street in Georgetown. So if you are planning to send a package, please keep these important requirements in mind. Customers are advised to use plain, unmarked boxes only. Boxes featuring commercial logos, branding, or external markings may not be accepted. You must complete the customs declaration form available on the GPOC website before you visit the post office. Like a butterfly, so charming. Additionally, you must bring 3 copies each of a valid form of identification and your proof of address. Number one of the world. There's something in her eyes like. Please know that packages leaving Guyana for the U.S. may be subject to tariffs and import charges imposed by the United States. These charges must be paid by the sender before the package can be accepted for dispatch. It's back in time this Thursday. If you've just tuned in, you're listening to Vibes 100.1 FM.

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2: Well, this station had linked people from all wrong, you know. Remember Navin from Monrepo? I remember Avinash from Chatumago. What about them Glasgow boy from Glasgow, Hozororo, Isano, and Mokomoko? You got to call everybody, man. This is one big thing.
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Yes, and we're celebrating Amerindian Heritage Month. Also Education Month. And it's Suicide Prevention Month. Now is five. Stay with us on our Back in Time Beats Thursday. What is Love by Hathaway?

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Of course, it's our Back in Time Beats Thursday. The Guyana Water Incorporated, GWI, has issued an important notice regarding an upcoming house-to-house disconnection campaign. Please take note of this. So disconnections will take place next week from September 21, that's Monday, to September 25, that's Friday. So communities like Port Morant, Clifton Settlement, Resource, Rose Hall Town, Tain, and Williamsburg. Villages numbered 62 through 79. 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

60 hours 19, she drives me crazy. My fine young cannibal. Do you remember this one? Yes, it's back in time, beat. Remember, we are here to educate, inform, and entertain you. Don't you worry, we have the word of the day, words of reflection. You're listening to Vibes Ignite right here on Vibes 100.25.

16 hours 25. And of course, we are celebrating Amerindian Heritage Month. We're going to be speaking about them until the end of the month. Yes, we're going to do that. We're shining a light on them. It's their month, right? And their theme, Observing Our Cultural Heritage During Our Diamond Jubilee. I'll give you a brief summary on what is taking place. I should say what continues on their calendar. So September 19 and 20, the Amerindian Heritage Safari starts at 6 a.m., traveling from the Ministry of Amerindian Affairs to Falmouth in Region 10. Then on September 24 to 27, it's time for the Amerindian Heritage Games, starting daily at 10 a.m. at the Everest Ground. Then comes September 30, the month comes to a grand close with the Amerindian Heritage Pageant. That begins at 7 p.m. at the National Cultural Center. Yes, and you can mark the dates, make the plans, and come out to continue celebrating with our people the rich culture, heritage, and traditions of Guyana's indigenous peoples. Yes, we're speaking about them. Throughout Amerindian Heritage Month 2026. And this is our Back in Time Beats Mix segment. Billie Jean. By the King of Pop himself, Michael Jackson.

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It's our Back in Time Beats mix segment. The time for you, 16 hours 35. Commuters, please take note of an upcoming traffic interruption for the Barrett-Jagdeo Demerara River Bridge. Management advises that traffic flow along the bridge will be interrupted this coming Saturday, September 19, 2026, starting from 10 p.m. This closure is necessary to facilitate a sweeping exercise on the bridge. Drivers are urged to exercise caution and must follow all traffic flows controls in place. Management apologizes for any inconvenience

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1: This is awesome. 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
2: The answer is we got to evolve. 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One of the things our CEO here at NCN says a lot of the time is that the deadline for news is no longer at 6 o'clock.
1: Yeah.
2: It is right now.
1: It's right.
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Right here on Vibes 100.1 FM. Back in Time Beats Thursday. Where the older songs bring back great memories. Let's ignore the bad ones, if there are any, right? And our word of the day is jubilant. Jubilant. Remember, we are entertaining, educating, and informing you. Jubilant. Feeling extremely happy and joyful, especially because of a celebration or success. You know, someone would say the crowd was jubilant after the team's victory. Something like that. Very, very positive word. Our words of reflection. It's a bit lengthy this afternoon, but powerful. Life is an echo. What you send out comes back. What you sow, you reap. What you see in others exists in you. Remember, life is an echo. It always gets back to you. With somebody who loves me. 16 hours 49.

16 hours, 54. You know, sometimes we like to blame it on the rain. Let's not do that. We need the rain, all right?

Pretty Brown Eyes。You tune into Vibes 100.1 FM. And this song was requested by no other than Kieran Maria. Enjoy, Kieran. By Mint Condition.

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0: 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And I really do hope you are feeling blessed this afternoon. Well, the fact that you are alive, count yourself blessed. Mr. Vegas himself with I Am Blessed right here on Vibes 100.1 FM. It's her Back in Time Beats Thursday. Stay tuned. We'll be right back.
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A book is a gift that you can open again and again. And we have to make it our duty to make sure that reading stays a fundamental part of our lives. 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
7: I realize that everything I do is affecting the people around me. 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

The voice of Akon, Sorry, Blame It On Me. Are you humble enough to say sorry? Think about it. It's good to say sorry. Sometimes when you are in the right, you can say sorry as well. Just for peace sake. At times, you know. It's Back in Time Beats Thursday. You are listening to Vibes Ignite right here on Vibes 100.1 FM. This was all you. Adele with Send My Love. It's our pop segment, Back in Time Beats

0: The digital identity card and EID registration is coming directly to your community. This weekend, you can also learn more about the SME Bank and other vital services offered by the Ministry of Public Service. And here are the details you need to know. 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The dates are this Friday, September 18, and Saturday, September 19, 2026. 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This can be a driver's license, utility bill, bank statement, or TIN certificate. Important note for name changes: married women wishing to use their married name must also bring their original marriage certificate. If you have changed your name legally by other means, bring your original deed poll. And if there is a minor error on any of your primary documents, you must provide an affidavit showing the correction. Take advantage of this convenient opportunity. Get registered this Friday and Saturday. It is now 17 hours 26.
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3: Yeah, I woke up in the middle of the night and I noticed my girl wasn't by my side.
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1: The Board of Directors, Management and Staff of the National Communications Network Incorporated extends heartfelt condolences to the family, friends, colleagues, and loved ones of Dr. Rovan Diodat on his passing. 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At this difficult time, we join with all those who mourn his passing. May his soul rest in eternal peace.
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And we are celebrating Education Month. We know education is important. It's one of the keys to success, definitely. 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There are so many other meanings. You can have a skill. Not always the books and pens, pencil. 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And education does not end when the school bell rings. It is where community's future begins.

And this is the core message of Education Month 2026 in our beautiful country, Guyana. Celebrated under the theme, From Classrooms to Communities, Education Transforms Lives. Yes,

So in Guyana, across Guyana's coastal towns and hinterland village, this theme reflects a visible reality rather than just an optimistic slogan. When a child masters an equation, reads their first book, or learns a new skill, that knowledge ripples outward, transforming households and enriching entire neighborhoods. Beautiful. 7 hours 45. 7 hours 40. Tell me what you want. 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It's our pop segment, Back in Time Beat style. Mace featuring Total, What You Want. And if you are celebrating your birthday today, I want to say happy birthday to you. I wish you a wonderful, wonderful day today. You the baddest. The reason why I love you, you don't like me because my status. I don't want to see you with a carriage, living average. And you know, when birthdays are around, people are very excited, including myself. Anything in your path, once you can have. Another year on earth is a blessing.

if you're celebrating an anniversary today, happy anniversary to you. And congratulations. And if you have recently graduated, congratulations. A huge congratulations. You have made it. If you are about to graduate, congratulations as well. You like it, mates gonna do you proper. Girl, I could tell you was meant for me. I could tell by the way you were sent to me. And forward ever, backward, never. If you're celebrating any other type of success, congratulations. Friend, don't start. On a job well done. You know I love to say that. Just trying to be fast. And I ain't gonna ask who smashed the E-class. Pull up to the rib with the compliment someone today. Give them a beautiful smile. Tell me what you want from me. Take a look at what. Say something nice to someone. Or persons might say something pleasant to someone. So back in time beats Thursday right here on Vibes 100.1 FM. Stay with us. I adore you. That's why I don't mind doing these things for you. You did things for me. I wouldn't believe you did. That's why we still have word of the day again and words of reflection for you. Thug wanna get a legal gig. It's only right we spend our lonely nights getting crazy. We have news at 18 hours, followed by the Quiet Sparks segment back in time beats style.

17 hours 50. No, I can't deny. September is observed as National Suicide Prevention Month, emphasizing the global theme of changing the narrative to dismantle mental health stigma and encourage open support. Individuals are urged to recognize warning signs and offer non-judgmental assistance. While those in crisis can access a suicide and crisis hotline by calling or texting. Yes, let's choose life. Life is beautiful, you know. Just have to know what to do.

Our word of the day is jubilant. Feeling extremely happy and joyful, especially because of a celebration or success. There's an example here. It says, the crowd was jubilant after

Life is an echo. What you send out comes back. What you sow, you reap. What you see in others exists in you. Remember, life is an echo. It always gets back to you. 17:57. It's our Back in Time Beats Thursday. You tune to Vibes 100.1 FM. Good afternoon again to everyone who's listening. You're listening to Vibes Ignite. We used to be the voice of Luther Vandross. News is next.

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2: With the news at this time, I'm David Clark. The upcoming state visit by King Charles III is being described as a historic moment in the UK-Guyana relationship. British High Commissioner Joseph Fisher says it will be the first state visit to Guyana by a serving British monarch since Queen Elizabeth II's visit in 1994. The visit, at the invitation of President Irfan Ali, will also mark King Charles's return to Guyana since his 2000 visit as Prince Charles. More than 100 non-nationals have been blacklisted as Guyana steps up enforcement against illegal mining and gold smuggling. Natural Resource Minister Vikram Bharat says gold declarations have increased significantly in 2026, with 6 gold board offices, 4 licensed exporter, and up to 70 licensed gold traders now operating. He says a centralized traceability system is being used to monitor gold transactions, while enforcement continues against illegal mining and the unauthorized movement and sale of gold. Allottees at Great Diamond Block 7, East Bank, Demerara, have begun identifying their residential lots following delays in infrastructure works. Housing Minister Colin Crowell says the exercise is being conducted in phases, with 496 persons allotted lots and additional sections awaiting land levelling works. The Ministry of Housing and the Central Housing and Planning Authority will continue the process as sections become ready, bringing beneficiaries closer to constructing their homes. In the region, Brazil's government is preparing an executive order that could ban online casino operations, according to sources familiar with the discussions in the presidential office. President Luiz Inácio Lula da Silva is expected to approve the measure before the October 4 general elections, although discussions with ministers are ongoing. Internationally, Sweden's Prime Minister Ulf Kristersson has resigned after his ruling right-wing bloc was narrowly defeated by the centre-left opposition in the country's general election. He made the announcement in a post on X this afternoon, after preliminary votes from Sunday's election showed about 50,000 votes separated the two blocks in the country of about 10 million people. And that's the news at this time.
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A pleasant afternoon to everyone again. Every listener here in Guyana and abroad. Welcome to the Quiet Spark segment, a moment with me, Onika Langhorn Eno. A time of soft sounds, soulful stories, and just enough fire to light your evening. Even the softest voice can light your evening. Well, it's back in Time Beats Thursday. It's September 17, 2026. And it happens to fall on a Thursday. One of my favorite days of the week. Because of these memorable songs.

So we're going to take you down memory lane. You know, we do this every Thursday, same place, same time. I'm going to give you a brief history on some of the songs. Yes. Stay with us right here on Vibes 100.1 FM.

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This one is called Destiny by Bridget Banton. 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

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I Wanted That Way by Backstreet Boys. Always a hit. It was released on April 12, 1999. From their album Millennium as the lead single.

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0: 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We'll be right back.
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14: 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May his soul rest in eternal peace.
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You tune to Vibes 100.1 FM. Want to say good evening to Janelle and Jem. And the beautiful people of Onsgrove.

Tyrese with How You Gonna Act Like That. And this song was released on November 19, 2002, and it's from his album I Wanna Go There. 18 hours 42.

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A Moment Like This by Kelly Clarkson. The songs that bring back memories. Right here on Vibes 100.1 FM. Beautiful song, by the way. And a memorable one as well. It's our Quiet Spark segment.

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1: You're my desire.
0: It was released in the year 1986 as part of his sixth studio album, Love Zone. And it reached number one on the U.S. Billboard Hot 100 on July 5, 1986. Yes, the songs that make you cry. Not because you're feeling sad. Great memories. 18 hours 51.
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this is where we close for this evening of Back in Time Beats Thursday on our Quiet Spark segment right here in Pipes 100.1 FM. It was nice being with you, keeping your company. Thank you for being part of this musical hour. Words of encouragement. Whatever the days ahead may bring, take each one with a positive outlook. Continue working toward the things that matter to you. And never forget the simple joy that good music can bring. Oh, I totally agree. Keep your spirits lifted and your favorite classics playing. Until next time, I am Onika Langhorn Eno. Remember, you are important. Be the best version of yourself. Continue to be confident. Reggae Corner is next. Stay tuned for that. It's 18 hours 59. God bless you. Good night and take care.